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It's new 3 Days Grace. 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

Noah Kahan, Doors on 103.3 The Edge. My name is Eddie. Until midnight tonight, happy Wednesday. 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

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They are Dexter and the Moon Rocks. 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

0: 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My name is Eddie. It's Sam Fender and Olivia Dean now. This is Rain Me In. It's on The Edge.
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3: 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Ha. 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Ha. Ha. Ha. Ha. Ha. Ha. Ha. Ha. Ha. Ha. Ha. Ha. Ha. Ha. Ha. Ha. Ha. Ha. Ha. Ha. Ha. Ha. Ha.

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1: I collected X-Men trading cards as a kid. 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
1: You know, just take care of them. 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That'd be awkward. But they were really close. Everything else.
2: We're not going to let women decide men's beauty standards. 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And I deserve love.
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6: Suckle on this mammary.
7: This is a good show. This is a clean show.
8: Yeah, so I came out of the back seat with my pants around my ankles.
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3: 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Cass and Anthony in the morning.
6: Yes, good morrow indeed. Good morrow. Kelsey on the text line wishing us a good morrow.
8: Oh, is the morrow ain't happening?
6: All. It's happening. Hello. Good morning.
8: I almost didn't make it in on time today because I was at home watching this like 2 or 3 minute anime clip of the Bills versus Lions over and over again because they have anime Josh Allen.
6: Who made it? Like, is it an NFL thing?
8: I have no idea. Just some random thing I saw, but it was pretty fantastic.
6: Yeah.
8: A couple sound bites. I'm going to have to have you pull from that we need for the show.
6: Sure. Be happy to.
8: But it was a treat. You got to see Josh's celebration in this video. It's something the ladies would love.
6: It's something the
8: and
6: ladies
8: and the guys, too, actually, to be fair.
6: Love.
8: In Buffalo, the fellas would enjoy this, too.
6: He's the one.
8: He is the one
6: that I think even, you know.
8: And he does it twice, too. It's kind of hot.
6: Okay, well, this is very mysterious, Anthony.
8: I know. That's kind of
6: very mysterious. How are we doing this morning? Man, it definitely feels like fall out there. What a gorgeous day yesterday during
8: very
6: the
8: nice.
6: Day.
8: Very
6: wow,
8: nice day.
6: Loving that. And
8: that was pretty.
6: Yeah, it's just nice. So, enjoying it. A little fearful for what's to come because I'm always like, I know you're around there somewhere, Winter, but I'm not ready yet. I want to really get a nice... It'd be nice to have like a long fall. I know we probably won't, but man, that's the dream. That's the dream. I enjoy it while it lasts, and we're going to have a good time today. And we would love to hear from you. What's going on? Is there something you're looking forward to this weekend? Anything special happening? Do you need something to do this weekend? We've got things both Saturday and Sunday that you can join the Edge crew at. Let us know. Oh, it looks like Brandon has family driving in from Michigan tonight, which is great, but my house is nowhere near ready for company. That's fine. They'll be fine.
8: Most of it's in our head, but I get it.
6: Most of it's in our head, and also, you're letting them stay somewhere for free.
8: Uh-huh. In this economy?
6: If they don't like it, they can go to the damn hotel, okay? All right. Alex left the Jeep windows open last night. Quite chilly this morning.
8: Or hit him with that the cleaning fees that Airbnbs do. Be like, yeah, do you want to hop on these cleaning fees or no?
6: Exactly.
8: Don't worry about it. What are you talking
6: about? Nah, your house is ready. It's great. It's going to be great. Sean wakes up at 3 a.m. every morning. That's the worst. Like, wide awake at a time you're not supposed to be awake and the body just decides it's time to wake up. It's the worst. Also, I'm going to need my dog to get it together. I get up to pee at midnight. Then he decides he needs to get up and pee at 1 a.m. I'm like, I just fell back to sleep. If we could like try and sync that up a little bit, that'd be nice. I was up at midnight and 1, and it was pee related. I wasn't thrilled about that.
8: Like, oh, no.
6: No one wants to be up for pee related incidents. You just want to sleep right through that. There's certain things you'd be okay to be up for. But
8: wetness in the night.
6: Exactly.
8: I saw you. I don't know the rest of the song.
6: Exchanging glances is the next lyric. Yes.
8: Exchanging fluids.
6: I don't want to exchange
8: wetness
6: any fluids
8: in
6: at all.
8: Night.
6: No. All right. Good morning, Kurt. Oh, taking some people on a ghost hunt tour tomorrow.
8: Oh, ghost hunt.
6: From people from work to the Palmyra Museum and can't wait. That's fun.
8: Because they do the ghost hunt, or you're doing the ghost hunt? Are you the man of the ghost?
6: No, he's taking people, he said.
8: That's what I'm saying. Is he leading it? Or is
6: I think he's leading it. Kurt. Maybe. I don't know. Tell
8: keeper
6: us more.
8: Keeper of the ghost. Here, Kurt.
6: Tell us more.
8: Ghost keeper, Kurt.
6: All right, I'll be right back. Do a little music and set the tone for today. Coming up after The Offspring.

0: 3 Through the Edge, Cass and Anthony Morning Show. All right, I love this. You guys have some fun plans for the weekend. Carrie said, hell froze over. She's coming to Bad Moms to work out on Saturday morning. I'm really excited for that. I always love to get people to come try activities that they previously swore they would never do. Carrie's like, I'm not working out with you, like in years past. And she's coming on Saturday.
1: Wow,
0: I love that.
1: Carrie.
0: Damn, Brian, wife's birthday Saturday, Bills game Sunday, my birthday Monday.
1: Dang.
0: Two people of the same horoscope married to one another successfully.
1: Do you feel like you're the same person?
0: Our buddy Russ that works in the building, he and his wife have the same birthday, the exact same birthday.
1: Different years?
0: I don't even know. Okay. I just find it to be...
1: Under the same stars.
0: Yeah. I dated a guy once who had my same birthday and it creeped me out. Once I found out we had the same birthday, I was like, I don't think this is going
1: to
0: work.
1: I used to have a thing with someone who had my same birthday. We were a couple years apart, but it was just funsies. Nothing serious.
0: Was the funsies, were you like... As a Capricorn, I really know what you like. Like, was it extra good?
1: I guess so. It was fun. The funniest part was is that they met somebody in January of 2020, so we didn't get together. And I was like, what we do is cosmic. What we do is for the stars. You're going to ruin the stars. And then what happened?
0: COVID
1: hit. So a year later on her birthday, I was just like, see? Do you see what happens when you mess with the stars?
0: That's so funny. You blamed her for
1: COVID.
0: She's
1: still with that guy, too. Yeah. Uh-huh.
0: Oh, they're still together?
1: They're still together.
0: Oh, Anthony.
1: Yeah, I'm
0: sure they're fine.
1: Yeah, I'm sure they're fine.
0: All right. Coming up today, we unfortunately do not have any more Metallica tickets at this time. So only prize we're giving away today.
1: Cookies. We got them cookies.
0: Yeah, half-baked cookies. That's the prize for Can't Be Cassidy today. All the usual stuff today, you're going to have that. And then some extra stuff that we don't normally do every day coming up as well. The Make-A-Wish Radiothon is happening today down at the KeyBank Center. And we'll share some stories from that on the show today as well.
1: Yeah.
0: All right, let's do it.

0: All right, coming up next, we'll get into the latest dumb criminals, dumb decisions, just lapses in judgment, really. It's so bad out there and getting stranger every day. It's the ill-advised news. I don't know how we're going to beat the lady that drank the toilet water yesterday, Anthony.
1: Yeah, that was a rough one.
0: That was a really rough one, but we'll figure it out.
1: We'll see what happens.
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6: 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It's the Cass and Anthony Morning Show. And every day we step in here and scour the internet. We power up the periodicals. Just looking for the dumb stories of the day. Well, my friends, we certainly found some dumb ones. It's the ill-advised news. It's your dumb news stories of the day.
7: My boy.
6: Your boy.
7: Got arrested.
6: Wait, let me guess. Hozier?
7: My OG, number one celebrity crush of all time from childhood, got arrested. He was the one.
6: The one.
7: Jonathan Taylor Thomas.
6: No!
7: Former Home Improvement star. I think he played Randy on the show.
6: His brother's Brad is already in jail.
7: Yes, I know.
6: This
7: and
6: so good.
7: Then add into the Tim Allen lore. Like, this is an interesting story. Okay, let's run it back. JTT, remember him?
6: Uh-huh.
7: The speaking voice of young Simba.
6: Young Simba.
7: The best haircut of all time. My crush. I really thought when I met him.
6: Tom Sawyer.
7: I really thought he was going to be like, come away with me, Cassidy. Let's go. And I thought my parents would be like, sure.
6: That's totally fine.
7: Go You're in fourth grade. Go with him. That's fine.
6: Mom comes first.
7: Yes, exactly. Well, he is in trouble with the law. On Monday, JTT was arrested during a traffic stop in Malibu at around 12:30 in the morning. Cops approached a car that was blocking traffic because it was at a full stop at a green light. So they're like, what's going on? They begin a DUI investigation. He's the passenger in the vehicle. He's not even the driver. He starts getting a little randy, should we say.
6: Nice.
7: See what I did there? Uncooperative. Police say he ignored their instructions. He got out of the car and repeatedly was approaching them. They were like, stay in the car, stay in the car. He kept getting out of the car and approaching them. When they tried to detain him, he kicked the cop in the stomach.
6: Oh.
7: He was hauled in and booked on suspicion of felony obstruction and public intoxication. And like Anthony said, Zachary Ty Bryan has had several run-ins with the law. He's currently in jail for violating his probation in a domestic violence case. And so that leaves Tara Noah Smith, the youngest on the show, and the mom, Patricia Richardson, is the only two who haven't been arrested because you may or may not know.
6: The emo kid.
7: In the late 70s, Tim Allen served time in federal prison for felony cocaine trafficking.
6: Gotta move that white.
7: So it must run in the family.
8: That's incredible. I am like my father.
7: Love you, JTT. If you need me to come bust you out of jail, I'll pay that bail, baby.
6: You should.
7: Me love you long time.
8: You should just find out the jail and send a love letter to the jail.
7: Oh, my God, I should. Maybe I'll send the picture of us and be like, remember me? Remember me?
8: I'm still here for you.
7: Yeah.
8: That's so good. All right.
7: So good.
6: All right. You know, I support JTT, so I got nothing to say about that. My story coming to us from the Forbidden Zone of Ohio, a place called Worcester, which is in the middle of nowhere. Operation Fandom happened in Worcester. It's what cops are calling it because they were actively trying to solve a case where a man used a GPS tracker to follow a woman who stocks Pokemon cards.
7: Oh, my gosh.
6: It's hot right now. So hot right now. 30 years of Pokemon. You know, things are super.
7: Right,
6: super
7: but did big. He, like, plant it on her?
6: Yes.
7: Oh, God.
6: Yes. Essentially, the story goes, 17-year-old man from Ohio pleaded no contest to illegally place a GPS tracker on delivery driver's vehicle to monitor Pokemon card shipments. Kent Kubasta of, this one says Medina or Medina, who knows?
7: We don't know.
6: Was arrested after the driver discovered the device in her car in June, notified the police, and then, of course, the police had to figure out, okay, well, where'd it come from? Who put it there? Is there, you know, somebody following them around to, you know, put it all together? Actual, I guess, legit detective work, if you will. Randy Kendall, the manager of the store, said that 3,200 people regularly drop by for the new cards all the time. Individual cards can rank as high as $125,000. I mean, it's the latest investment, you know, going everywhere right now. Kubasa ended his plea on court on Friday. So.
7: That's crazy.
6: GPS tracking to get a hold of that market. At 72, like, everyone's situation is different. But, you know, 72, hopefully some people are retired and enjoying themselves. He's out here running a Pokemon racket.
7: That's crazy.
6: Got to catch them all, man.
7: All right. JTT, I love you.
6: It's about that life.
7: Love you, JTT. Stay strong in there, buddy. Stay strong on the inside. Mama's coming.
4: Wow.
9: What the hell is even that?
4: That was some seriously dumb news.

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1: It's 103.3 The Edge, Cass and Anthony Morning Show. All right, if you're headed out to the Bills game on Sunday and you would like to mix it up a little bit, maybe you regularly have your tailgate spot. I was talking to my friend last night, mom friend, and she's like, yeah, we've had seasons for 18 years. I was like, where do you guys tailgate? She's like, a car wash, because like all these Bills fans have their place they've been parking.
2: I know exactly what car wash you're talking about,
1: yeah,
2: too.
1: She's
2: I've
1: like,
2: seen it there.
1: Yeah, she's like, we got the car wash. But if you want to mix it up and you would like someone to throw the party for you, if you don't want to have to do that work, you could stop by our tailgate. Like, you don't have to set anything up.
2: No,
1: you
2: we'll go, take care of the fixins.
1: Yeah, go park at your normal spot, and then we're gonna have the live music for you from our friends at Letter to Elise and DJ Crazy Beats. We got free food, free drinks, good times. Okay?
2: Yeah. Surfside, Happy Dad, Hard Seltzers, Genesee Brewing, Finger Lakes Coffee, Imperial Pizza. I mean, we got Signals, the gas station, Selena Law,
1: Kitchen
2: Lawyer stuff.
1: We got candy.
2: We got all kinds of stuff.
1: We got everything.
2: We're hauling you junk. It's going to be a good day.
1: It's going to be awesome. All right. Stop on by. It is in the Big Tree Inn lot, 20A and Abbott Road. 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No RSVP needed. You just show up and I'll be out there this Sunday. So looking forward to seeing you guys. Let's do it. Anthony. They're trying to take something away from us as millennials, and it's a thing that I am addicted to. I rely heavily on this. I use this all day long, and they want to take it away from me.
2: What?
1: I already gave up drinking, and now you want me to give this up too?
2: We're gonna draw a line somewhere.
1: I know. I think we will draw the line, and we're gonna do it next.
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2: Quote, plenty of sun. So much sun today. Sunny sun. Highs around 67 degrees tonight. Pretty clear. Lows getting down to 49 overnight. A little bit of a crisper. Tomorrow looking pretty good. More sun. Highs around 68. Up to 70 for Saturday. Definitely more 70s over the weekend. And will be super nice and sunny through next Wednesday. Currently 48 right now at 103.3 The Edge. We have one rule for our morning routine on the Cass and Anthony Morning Show. 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
1: Why are you trying to ruin everything, Gen Z? We appreciate your presence, but don't ask me to give up the one thing that I use all day long every day. I already gave up. Like my snacking, I've locked into the gym life. I'm almost 9 months sober. Why would you take this thing away from me? Because I use it all day. Like, I don't know if I can live without it, Anthony. I'm not happy about this.
2: What are they trying to take?
1: Gen Zers are telling millennials need to stop adding LOL or haha to the end of every text.
2: Why?
1: Why you got a problem with my LOL?
2: What's
1: haha.
2: The issue?
1: They say it comes across as a passive-aggressive sign-off.
2: Oh, my God.
1: So they're suggesting we do a specific emoji or nothing at all. Nothing at all? You want me to
2: go cold? I don't even do emojis.
1: You want me to go cold turkey? I literally use this all day long, every day. This is not an exaggeration.
2: I don't even emoji, bro.
1: Yeah, he doesn't emoji. I literally, Anthony, and you know this because we be texting sometimes. LMAO is a full sentence coming from me. It is, I have acknowledged what you have said or sent to me. I think it's freaking hysterical. I co-sign it. The text isn't like, wow, that was really funny. Thank you for sending that to me. I found that very enjoyable. LMAO. That's it. Like, that's the full sentence. I don't like this. Why are they trying to take it away from me?
2: I don't get that. I don't get that. LOL was like, because we were the birthplace of the internet. We were the ones the youth. You know, obviously there was adults doing the internet things at the time, but we were the youth doing the internet thing. And I remember the very first day, Lucy Crouppen. Yes, the name holds well strong for you, Cass, but not everybody else knows that.
1: Yeah. Lawyer. That's funny.
2: Yeah.
1: So there's, you know, we have like
2: Matar
1: and Barnes in St. Louis.
2: Crouppen.
1: Oh, isn't it Barnes and Crouppen?
2: Brown and Crouppen.
1: Brown and Crouppen. Okay, Brown and Crouppen.
2: So I went to school with a daughter, and so I remember talking to her on AOL Instant Messenger. I didn't have AOL. I was an EarthNet guy, I think, EarthLink.
1: Dork. No,
2: right, exactly.
1: I have
2: so
1: no
2: I had
1: idea.
2: To download Instant Messenger separate, and I remember she said LOL and BRB, and I'm like, I don't know what any of those mean.
1: Yeah, like, what the hell
2: She's
1: are you
2: like,
1: saying?
2: She's like, oh, just laugh out loud and be right back, and that's what began the acronyms of my life.
1: So they're giving us some new alternatives to LOL. And I'm like, look, if you're going to tell me to not LOL, don't give me an alternative. They're saying LAL is laughed a little. No.
2: No.
1: LIMH, laughed inside my head. No. Too specific. Don't need any
2: you
1: of this.
2: You have to pay attention to the punctuation. Look, lowercase LOL is a little laugh.
1: Yeah.
2: Uppercase LOL
1: Huge.
2: Is a bigger laugh. And then LMAO with multiple O's is an even bigger laugh.
1: Listen to this stupid alternative. SC stands for sensible chuckle. No.
2: Sensible chuckle.
1: We don't sensibly chuckle around
2: we
1: here.
2: We didn't chuckle in the 90s. We're going to start chuckling now.
1: Also, this one made me laugh. DBIASW. Like, I could remember that. Depressed, but in a silly way.
2: What?
1: I know. Make it stop.
2: Depressed, but in a silly way.
1: Hate it.
2: Good Lord.
1: Hate it. It's all I've seen on the internet this week.
2: Really?
1: Gen Z, stop. Millennials, please stop.
2: Incredible.
1: Millennials, stop doing this. Just let us live. We're depressed, but not in a sensible way.
2: No, not at all.
1: We're chuckling, but not in a sensible way. We just, like, let us have this. Like, everything else is falling apart. Like, let me LOL a little, you know? Just a little bit.
2: And to be fair, LOL is just is a gesture. It's a kind gesture of a laugh. It's not even a full laugh. Like, I want you to know when I send you LOL sometimes that you're getting a little laugh.
1: Just a little
2: tiny
1: bit.
2: Laugh. You need to craft your game better to get that full LMAO. Or the mega, mega, ha, ha, ha, ha, like 40 ha-has in a row. Like,
1: right. An LOL is like you tried.
2: It's a common courtesy.
1: Or
2: I'm already down there. Why would I not go to town? Like, come on.
1: Yeah. Like, you really, I don't like
2: it's
1: it.
2: It's a common courtesy.
1: Text line has a lot to say. Eric said, this is like when your kid has to teach you something about tech and then makes fun of you for it, but you had to teach them to use a spoon. And walk.
2: That's a great call.
1: And use the toilet. So let's be clear on this, right?
2: Excuse me. Glizmaster Glenn hopping in. You can LOL at me all you want.
1: Oh, Carrie, I haven't used it in a while, but ROFLMAO. Yes. Rolling on the floor, laughing my booty off.

0: So good.
1: Christine, the LOLs, because we're autistic.
0: I think, honestly, for me, it is my tism. Like, it's like a tick, you know, it's like my, it's my comfort thing, and I need it.
1: It's my little word blanket.
0: Heather says, Gen X here. I give thumbs up. I use punctuation and proper grammar. If I want to give the finger, I will. Oh, you own your Gen X-ness, girl. I like that.
1: Vanessa hopping in. I'm depressed, but in an LOL way, though.
0: Send it. Send it. Okay, so Leela is our, like, official Gen Z. Now, she said, I am a little out of touch, admittedly, but we use stickers and reaction images, for example. And then she has Flick, the ant from A Bug's Life, hitchhiking with, like, one of the hitchhiking sticks. Mm-hmm. In what situation are you sending the hitchhiking ant? Like, what does that convey? Teach me. I need to know.
1: It's internet stuff. I've seen something like that.
0: But what does it stand for?
1: I'm homeless.
0: I'm alone on this one.
1: Yeah.
0: Okay. Where it's like, oh, no one agrees. I'll see myself out. And then you send the hitchhiking ant. Is that kind of how you would use it?
1: Leela, when you say no one is saying that, you mean no one?
0: Saying no one is saying we need to get rid of LOL, but then she's like, I'm out of touch. Yes, Brian, we did see today is a National Punctuation Day. We saw that. It's to convey sadness. Okay. All right. Convey sadness.
1: I figured it was like a
0: sad ant hitchhiking.
1: The George Michael walk in the field when he's all sad.
0: That's for millennials. It's George Michael from Arrested Development, Charlie Brown walking in the field. Yeah,
1: we might be old enough to do good drugs, but we're still depressed.
0: Exactly.
1: You better believe
0: it. Yeah. She said no one's saying the alternative ones. That's what she's saying. Gotcha. No one's saying sensible chuckle. Good. I'm glad to hear that.
1: Us.
0: All right. Well, we're going to keep LOLing. And if you text us, we'll send you some on the text line. Michelle said, dude, I thought emojis were out, tried to stop using it, but as I use full sentences and punctuation, sometimes it seems too serious. So you just got to add in the little LOL. Like, the little LOL is like to make it not so formal. It's like a vibe setter. You know what I mean? I don't know. I'm probably just trying to justify my bad grammar, but I'm going to keep LOLing because what else are we going to do, right?
1: What else are we going
0: to do? All right. We're holding on to it officially.
1: Lol.
0: At least these two millennials are keeping it. LOL, ha ha ha, LMAO.
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8: 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I'm not seeing any major slowdowns or incidents at this time. That's your traffic on 103.3 The Edge.
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8: All right, before we move on from the LOL, LMFAO text topic, some good texts came in on our text line. If you want to get involved in the conversation, 716-952-9334.
9: Leah hopping in. I think punctuation gets us more than the LOL. I had a girl leaving my team totally roasted me on the anonymous survey on her way out. You could tell every comment they came from her because she couldn't be bothered to use capital letters or punctuation. Her comments about me yelling at everyone are now running joke on my team.
8: Leah, what generation was she in? Because you said gets us more than the LOL. So are you saying that millennials don't use punctuation? If so, guilty. I don't sometimes. So yeah, that's really funny. I try though. Okay. Avery, Anthony, what she said kind of confused you, but I remember it. She said, kids don't get it. They can create their own language. We'll stick with the OG short text made over many hours behind the keyboard, trying to find ways to talk with a POS. And you were like, what's that? Parent over shoulder. Do you not remember parent over shoulder?
9: No, it was a server. POS is this point of sale.
8: Okay. I just maybe your mom wasn't reading your AIM.
9: No, they were not over my shoulder.
8: Yeah,
9: like that,
8: you'd have to give a signal when you're talking on AIM, and you'd be like, POS or whatever, parent over shoulder, and then you had to do that to make sure that they didn't say anything that would get you in trouble.
9: That's wild. I never had that.
8: Those were the days. Oh, wow. Yeah.

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0: It's 103.3 The Edge, Cass and Anthony Morning Show. Stay tuned later in the show. The Make-A-Wish Radiothon happening over at KeyBank Center today. And we wanted to help raise some visibility and hopefully some funds for the cause.
1: Heck yeah.
0: So later in like the 8 and 9 o'clock hours, we may be doing a little bit more stuff focused on that. But before we get to that, we are about to, spoiler alert, talk about America's Got Talent, which they had their finale last night, apparently. Now, I really don't watch this show. I've obviously seen clips of it on the internet over the years. It's just not a show that I watch personally. Like, yeah. I don't sit down and watch it.
1: Is that the Nick Cannon one?
0: Yeah, but he's not on it anymore. I feel like it's Terry Crews now.
1: Ah.
0: And then the judges, it's like Howie Mandel and like Sofia Vergara.
1: I've seen clips. I've never watched the show.
0: Mel B from Spice Girls. So they announced the winner last night. And I was like, oh, let me take a look because I saw that they said she's a singer and rock guitarist.
1: A singer.
0: Well, I looked into her, spoiler alert, her story. Her name's Nene Royal, and she just turned 16 in March.
1: What?
0: Yeah. And she absolutely rocks, plays the guitar and sings. She performed with Linkin Park on the finale last night.
1: Huh.
0: This was her performance after they announced she won. Take a listen. That's her playing. She's 16.

0: they said like a couple months ago, like before the show audition, she's from Phuket, Thailand.
1: Yeah, man.
0: And she was performing like as a busker at like markets for like, you know, small crowds. And now she's going to be a huge star. That's crazy.
1: That's really cool.
0: This is
1: really cool.
0: This is some other footage from the show. I think this is her audition song.

0: I do wonder, not that I care, but it's America's Got Talent and she's from Thailand. I wonder if that's like how that works.
1: Yeah, right.
0: But she's awesome. Oh my gosh, she's so good.
1: She sounds great.
0: She sounds great. She can shred. People say that the best performance she did all season was Black Hole Sun.
1: Oh, nice.
0: You want to hear a little bit of that?
1: Heck yeah.
0: Okay, here's that.

0: She's good, man.
1: Great.
0: I'm really excited that, one, they picked a rock artist because it shows that, like, rock is not dead. A lot of people are like, rock is dead. Uh-huh. It's not a thing anymore.
1: She's got merch.
0: She's still got it going on. And that's, like, her star quality is crazy.
1: I wish I could remember because they only pop up on my feed every once in a while. But sometimes there's a country like Thailand or somewhere near there in the great Pacific lands. Pacific waters that everyone's like a really amazing karaoke singer, like absurdly good at karaoke.
0: It's I see that all the time,
1: and I can never know where. So it's like immediately when you said Thailand, I was like, oh, was that maybe they've just been
0: it
1: trained
0: be
1: in the karaoke
0: I
1: situation?
0: I see it all the time where it's like, oh, you know, when you're with like the family, like and everyone sings like Mariah Carey, like beautifully. I can't remember if it's Thai or something. I know it exactly what you're talking about. I get those videos
1: like
0: all the time
1: or something. Like,
0: yeah, and they're incredibly talented singers.
1: How?
0: Oh, man, she's awesome. Nene Royal is her name.
1: NeneRoyal.com is her website.
0: Oh, cool. Anthony, thanks for looking that up.
1: There.
0: All right, well, that's what's going on in America's Got Talent news. Hopefully I didn't spoil the ending for any of you enthusiasts. Look, if you really cared about America's Got Talent, you would have watched it live last night.
1: You would have TiVo'd it, at least.
0: Yeah, that's on you.

0: All right, let's do it. Let's play Can't Beat Cassidy. 5 pop culture questions. You get to have a little fun. Whether you get the questions right or wrong, you're still getting the prize today, which is delicious.
1: Delicious prize. Yep, up for grabs today. And the rest of the week, of course, is your chance to get a $25 gift certificate to Half-Baked Cookies.
0: With them thick boys.
1: Super tasty.
0: Love those tasty cookies.
1: I'm on the website right now just looking. Oh, they're like, you can build a bundle.
0: Some fat cookies, man. They're so good. Any flavors catching your eye? Anything?
1: Is it oatmeal with chocolate chip?
0: Oh, yeah, yes, it is, actually. That sounds delightful.
1: Oatmeal, butterscotch, sourdough chocolate chunk. What's that about?
0: That sounds awesome.
1: What'd that mean?
0: All right, get your Half-Baked Cookies gift certificate by calling right now to play Can't Beat Cassidy. You'll get it no matter what. 716-952-9334. 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
0: 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Roads continue to look really good at this time. No major slowdowns or incidents.
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0: right, it's 103.3 The Edge. It's the Cass and Anthony Morning Show. With us now is Leela and Dad calling from, I guess, from Hamburg. Looking to take on Cassie and Can't Be Cass for their chance to score a $25 gift certificate to Half Baked Cookies. Go ahead, Leela and Father. Go ahead and tell Cassie to get on out of the studio.
1: Cassie, get out of the studio!
2: Jeez, okay.
0: Nice. Good stuff. All right, just me and you two now. Pop culture quiz game. 5 rapid-fire questions. Don't know the answer. Say you don't know. I'll take your silence as a no, and all ties go to the house. Here we go. Rita Wilson, the wife of Tom Hanks, showed off a massive back tattoo to promote her new single, Stranger with Age. The back tat very similar to one of her son's back tattoos. Which one of her sons has a back tattoo?
3: Nope.
4: Oh, it's Chet.
0: Wait a minute. Vincent Price will be honored by Turner Classic Movies and HBO Max before Halloween for his contributions to the horror genre. He's also the voice narrating what Michael Jackson video?
3: Thriller?
0: The original Charlie, Peter Ostrom from Charlie and the Chocolate Factory, made a surprise cameo in Walken's Golden Ticket. What was Charlie's last name in the movie?
3: Bucket.
0: Isn't that weird? I never knew that. Jim Henson has a birthday today. What is Jim known for?
3: The Muppet.
0: We'll take it. It's National Orchata Day. Give me one of the ingredients in an orchata.
3: Milk.
0: All right, we'll take it. Bring Cass back in. Our Cass, great job here for Leela and company. 5 out of 5.
2: Wow.
0: How you do. Rita Wilson showed off a massive back tattoo to promote her new single, Stranger with Age. The back tattoo very similar to a back tattoo that her sons have. Her son has. Which son is it that has the back tattoo?
2: Oh, has to be Chet.
0: Has to be Chet. It's correct on that one. It's a giant cross. They both have now a giant cross on their back. I don't know if hers is real or not, but she has a giant back tattoo similar to her son's now. Vincent Price will be honored by Turner Classic Movies and HBO Max before Halloween. Vincent Price was the voice narrating what Michael Jackson music video?
2: Thriller.
0: Thriller's correct on that one. The original Charlie from Charlie and the Chocolate Factory, Peter Ostrom, made a surprise cameo on Wonka's Golden Ticket. What was Charlie's last name in the book or the movie?
2: Bucket.
0: I did not know that till today. I was Bucket. What?
2: My favorite movie. Childhood.
0: Jim Henson has a birthday today. Rest his soul. What is Jim known for?
2: Muppets and Sesame Street.
0: I also would have taken hand puppets. It's National Orchata Day. Name one of the ingredients in an orchata.
2: Cinnamon.
0: Well, take it. 5 out of 5 ties. 5 out of 5 ties. Go to the house. But a great job today, Leela and company. You know what you got to do.
1: I'm Leela from Hamburg, and I cannot beat Cassidy this time.

0: 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It's the Cass and Anthony Morning Show. Man, music history. Today's a pretty important one, actually.
1: Huge.
0: Two huge albums came out not only on this day, but it was the same year.
2: It's insane.
0: We got Nirvana's Nevermind and Red Hot Chili Peppers' Blood Sugar Sex Magic.
2: What was in the stars September 24th of 91 for this to occur?
0: That's crazy. All right. Well, something else happened on that day. And so I'm making a game about it.
2: Oh.
0: And Anthony, you're going to play it coming up next.
1: Okay.
0: Are you ready?
1: I hope so.
0: All right. It's going to be one of the more interesting concepts we've ever done.
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2: All right. Plenty of sunshine today. Highs around 67 degrees. Tonight, clear skies. Lows getting down to about 49. Tomorrow, looking good. Mostly sunny again, highs around 68, up to 70 over the weekend. Still upper 60s, lower 70s next week as well, pretty much being the sunshine till next Thursday. Currently 48 right now at 103.3 The Edge.
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0: Oh. Oh.
1: That sounded like a silly, dumb game coming at me?
0: You better believe it, Anthony.
1: Oh, no.
0: All right, so Nirvana's Nevermind came out on this day.
1: Yeah,
0: In 1991. So did Red Hot Chili Peppers' Blood, Sugar, Sex, Magic came out on this day.
1: Facts.
0: In 1991. And on this day in 1991, Dr. Seuss passed away.
1: No.
0: All three of
1: all
0: those
1: the same
0: things
1: day?
0: Happened on the same day. Are they connected? Maybe. I don't know.
1: We don't know.
0: But I thought I'd come up with a game, Anthony. The game is called Sex, Seuss, or Seattle.
1: Oh, my God.
0: I'm going to read a lyric or a portion of a book.
1: Okay.
0: And you're going to say, if it's Red Hot Chili Peppers, you'll say sex. If it's Dr. Seuss, you'll say Seuss. And if it's Nirvana, you'll say Seattle.
1: Okay.
0: Sex, Seuss, or Seattle. Anthony, you got this.
1: Feel free to help me on the text line if you can. 716-952-9334.
0: One fish, two fish, red fish, blue fish, black fish, blue fish, old fish, new fish.
1: I really want to say Anthony Kiedis so bad. Show me Seuss. Okay.
0: Blood sugar sucker fish in my dish. How many pieces do you wish?
1: Dang it. What are we saying for Chili Peppers?
0: Sex.
1: Sex. Sex.
0: Doesn't that sound like
1: it
0: a Dr.
1: Just
0: Seuss?
1: Like it. He almost
0: it's
1: got
0: crazy.
1: Me, dude. He almost got me.
0: Gotta find a way when I'm there. Gotta find a better way, I better wait.
1: Come on, Seattle.
0: Yes, that's a Nirvana
1: nice,
0: lyric.
1: Nice, nice.
0: This is the dumbest game ever. And I've got this friend, you see, who makes me feel, and I wanted more than I could steal.
1: I refuse to believe Seuss would ever use the word steal in his poem. So we'll go okay. Sex on that one.
0: It's Nirvana.
1: No.
0: It's Seattle, baby.
1: Dang it.
0: Virtue slipped into my shoe. No, I will not misconstrue. More rockin', more rockin', now doobly-doo.
1: Show me sex.
0: Yes, that's Red Hot Chili Peppers.
1: Oh, my God. Doobly-doo is
0: doobly-doo.
1: Great. Oh, my God.
0: With your head full of brains and your shoes full of feet, you're too smart to go down any not-so-good street.
1: Damn, you're really reading this really good.
0: I'd be practicing every night at bedtime.
1: It's so good. Seattle? Dang it.
0: Baby, that's Dr. Seuss.
1: That's Seuss?
0: Put some respect on his name.
1: Wow.
0: All right. Ready for some more?
1: Yes.
0: Popcorn peanuts looking at big butts. No, cannot keep my mouth shut.
1: Show me sex?
0: Yes.
1: Oh, so good.
0: Definitely not a Nirvana lyric. Monkey see, monkey do. Rather be dead than cool. Every line ends in rhyme. Less is more. Love is blind.
1: A long shot, Seattle.
0: Good one.
1: Oh, wow.
0: I know it is wet and the sun is not sunny, but we can have lots of good fun that is funny.
1: Did you say the word sex in that? No.
0: I know it is wet and the sun is not sunny,
1: okay,
0: but we can have lots of good fun that is funny.
1: Dr. Seuss.
0: Sitting on a sack of beans, sitting down in New Orleans. You wouldn't believe what I've seen sitting on that sack of beans.
1: I love that song so much. sex.
0: Yep. Sounds like a Dr. Seuss lyric to me. You'll get mixed up, of course, as you already know. You'll get mixed up with many strange birds as you go.
1: Dr. Seuss?
0: All right, one more, Anthony. You're really doing good on this game. It's Sex, Seuss, or Seattle. Take your time. Hurry up. Choice is yours. Don't be late.
1: Seattle.
0: Yep. Okay. Nailed it. Nailed it.
1: You really read those in such a way. And those Chili Peppers lyrics definitely.
0: The one about.
1: A little Seussery.
0: Hold on. Let me go back to it again. Blood, sugar, suckerfish in my dish. How many pieces do you wish? There should be a Dr. Seuss Red Hot Chili Peppers crossover.
1: You should get a credit at least for that.
0: Incredible.
1: That's incredible.
0: All right.
1: That was a great game.
0: Happy anniversary to those two great.

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12: 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Got a crash on North Oak Street at Tupper Street in Buffalo. The left lane is closed. Road work on the 219 North at Ridge Road in West Seneca has the right lane currently closed. And that's our traffic here on 103.3 The Edge.
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1: All right, let's do it. Let's Bandle. Anthony, I think this may be the oldest song we've ever seen on Bandle.
2: The oldest song?
1: Yeah, 1940.
2: 1940?
1: Like, there's no way we've done a song that old before.
2: I don't even know you named artists from 1940.
1: All right, 1940, 6 million YouTube views, which is insane. And it's a hard par four. Okay. All right. We might need the group help on this one for sure. Okay. We're going to get into it. We have drums, bass, trumpet, electric guitar. Okay.
2: Okay.
1: 716-952-9334. Let's see what we got here. I'm hoping it's just some like super recognizable song that we all know, but here we go. 1940.

0: It didn't change at all. Just the same thing.
1: It was in the year 1940 that the Billboard began compiling and publishing the best-selling records retail charts. So of that year, only three artists finished off top in sales. It's Tommy Dorsey and his orchestra featuring Frank Sinatra and the Pied Pipers.
0: Okay.
1: Bing Crosby with the John Scott Trotter and his orchestra. Artie Shaw and his orchestra.
0: What the hell is this?
1: Three artists held the charts down for the whole year of 1940.
0: That's actually kind of cool, though. But 6 million YouTube views. To me, it's like, why is this even on YouTube at all?
1: Yeah.
0: So what is this? It'd be something that has relevance today, right? Like,
1: what par is it? I'm sorry.
0: Hard par four.
1: Okay, cool. Well,
0: oh, everyone's saying In the Mood by Glenn Miller Orchestra. Really?
1: In the Mood?
0: In the Mood. The joint is jumping in the mood. Okay, it's show choir.
1: I don't know this song at all.
0: It seems fast. Dun, dun, dun, dun.
1: And his orchestra, 1940. In the Mood. Big band era jazz standard.

0: getting released in 39, but it's, you know, it's not far off. Band will be doing that.
1: Yeah,
0: sometimes.
1: I have no idea. Hit the Road, Jack. Isn't that like way older than the 40s or no?
0: The Ray Charles one, 1960.
1: Okay, someone said Bully Bully. I don't know if they mean Wooly Bully. I have no idea. This is why it's a par four.
0: Pretty sure it's Wooly Willy. He's the bald guy. You have to add all the hair to it with...
1: Oh, yeah. Bill said, what about When the Saints Go Marching In? That would be a song that would have staying power.
0: Wooly Bully, 65.
1: When the Saints go marching in.
0: He said trumpet.
1: Oh, when the Saints go marching in.
0: That's a Louis Armstrong song.
1: In. What year did it come out?
0: We're looking at 1938
1: When the Saints go marching in. That feels more on tempo than in the mood.
0: I'm down for it. It says May 13th of 38.
1: Why would they be so...
0: But band will be goofing like that.
1: I know. Do we guess it? And then if it's wrong, you know.
0: It's wrong, like, we keep it moving. Is it even an option?
1: No.
0: Unless
1: it's called something else.
0: No, When the Saints Go Marching In.
1: In the mood.
0: Or simply The Saints.
1: In the mood, not an option either. Yeah, just search Saints, nothing. Okay, so nothing that we're thinking of is even an option to guess.
0: I guess we just have to add something and see how we feel. Let's just add something.
1: Yeah, we can't guess When the Saints Go Marching. It won't let us guess it.
0: Doesn't exist.
1: All right, we're skipping. We're adding in the bass.
0: Nah. Johnny Cash. He's not the 40s. Is he? Sounds awfully Cash-ish. Yeah, because Ring of Fire was 63, so it's
1: okay,
0: not...
1: Okay, way off on that.
0: It's not that one.
1: Should I look up the three people that held down the Billboard charts?
0: We can. I have the list up if you want.
1: Everyone thinks it's Ring of Fire. Way off. We're
0: 63.
1: Like 20 years
0: ooh,
1: off.
0: Ooh, You Are My Sunshine. Ooh, ooh. Run that back.

0: Jimmy Davis and Charles Mitchell Orchestra, all from 1940, February 5th of 1940.
1: Oh, interesting.
0: And that's definitely something I would agree with. Probably has a million views on YouTube.
1: Right, because people play it for like little kids and stuff like that. Okay, we could guess that. See if it's even an option.
0: Right, right. You Are My Sunshine.
1: Jimmy Davis? Is that who you said?
0: Yeah, with Charles Mitchell's orchestra.
1: Okay, we can guess Jimmy Davis, You Are My Sunshine. Impressive Eagle, who said that?
0: It's a texture that hasn't given us their name yet.
1: Okay.
2: You are my sunshine, my only sunshine. You make me happy.
1: Is that trumpet?
2: When skies

0: Yeah.
1: Ah, Matt from Lancaster with guests. Thank you, Matt.
0: Like, everyone knows that first verse, but do you know the other verses? They're kind of dark.
1: No, I never got that far whenever I did the song. I recorded it. You remember the old computer microphones? Where it was like that little thin guy that sticks up like a...
0: Yeah.
1: I recorded You Are My Sunshine for my high school girlfriend.
0: Oh, yeah, you should have.
1: Savvy Anthony.
0: So here's the part you could have sang her. You told me once, dear, you really loved me and no one else could come between. But now you've left me and love another. You have shattered all my dreams.
1: Nice.
0: So romantic.
1: So all much right. love.
0: I'm impressed, guys. Look at that. That was a tricky one. When I saw 1940, I was like, there's no way, but you did it. Good.

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1: Sticks and Balls Report coming at you, buddy. Getting ready for the next Sabres game. 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
0: 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Dealing with a crash on North Oak Street at Tupper Street in Buffalo. The left lane is closed, and we are looking okay elsewhere at this time. That's your traffic on the Edge.
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0: It's time for the Sticks and Balls Report.
1: All right, Sticks and Balls Report coming at you. Take a look at everything we got. Western New York sports related. Kicking things off, of course, as always, with your Buffalo Bills. A couple of injuries to mention. Joe Andreessen, practice full. Terrell Bernard, practice full. Bradley Chubb, in full. The full Chubb action yesterday at practice. Let's see, we had a full from Ty Johnson. And that's it for the full list. Did not practice yesterday, belonging to Keon Coleman with an ankle injury. Ed Oliver with a hip situation. And then TJ Sanders with an illness. We learned later on last night that that was an appendectomy for TJ Sanders. An appendectomy, for those unaware, is a procedure when they decide to remove the appendix because it has become inflamed or infected.
0: Yeah, I heard it's like really painful too.
1: My my dad had his appendix burst while on a roller coaster.
0: Oh, hell no.
1: And now refuses to ride roller coasters ever again, despite not having an appendix anymore.
0: It burst my appendix. I'm not going back on that thing.
1: He refuses to get back on roller coasters ever again. Yeah, so appendectomy is not fun. Not fun. I will say the injuries for the Chargers, also not fun for them, but happy for us. Still a lot of players did not practice. Still a lot of players limited for them. There are some murmurs about their tough rushing defense, and I got to be honest, I get it. You know, we've had some run stuffing early on in the season with his, the Texans and stuff, but I feel confident in our offensive line abilities. I feel confident in James Cook, as well as Ray Davis, Frank Gore, if we use him. I have confident in their abilities to see the field correctly and run the ball correctly as well. So I'm not too worried about their staunchy rush defense, because even if they're staunchy in the rush, what are you going to do to stop Josh? What are you going to do to stop Josh, buddy? Love me some Josh Allen. Look, it is not a whole lot to work with. Just we'll break things down more as we get closer to the game tomorrow. But just looking forward to it. Fun stuff. Still another game later on tonight, and we'll do that with our picks for the Pick'em Challenge. Tonight is Atlanta and Green Bay. A15 start for that one on Prime Video, if you have that one.
0: Amazon Prime.
1: Yeah, Amazono Primeno is how you get that one. So, all right, let's go Bills on that one. Exciting stuff. Just good to be back in the season again. Join Cassidy for the Edge tailgate party going down this weekend, buddy.
0: Yeah, buddy.
1: 28 Napa Road. Details on the website, WEDG.com. Sabres preseason game number 3 happens tonight, buddy. On the road in Detroit. Detroit what? The Rock City. It's 7 o'clock start for us. Should be a fun one. Just looking forward to some more keenness and seeing how the guys do now that we have some injuries. Samuelson's going to be week to week. I know Zellweger was a concussion situation. I expect to see him at all for this game. I think it's safe to say we shouldn't see him at all for this game, just for his own health and for that matter. But we'll see how these guys step up. We'll see how the young guys do, how we can pull things off. It'll be interesting to see what happens with the new pairs on defense as we move forward. But looking forward to the game against the Red Wings. 7 o'clock again tonight is the start for that one. Should be a fun one. Red Wings so far on the year, on their little so far preseason run, are 1-1. 1-1. Blue Jackets lost 1-0, and they beat the Penguins 7-4. That's quite a bit of goals. That's an interesting one. I don't expect them to do that again. Why would they do it again? It's the Detroit Red Wings. No word who's going to be on the back of the net for us tonight. Could be UPL, could be Colton Ellis, could be a Lions situation, but we'll see how it plays out. Let's go, Sabres. Looking forward to the game. We'll break down the goals tomorrow. Yesterday, made the announcement the Buffalo Bandit schedule is fully out. If you've not checked out the deal, then go check it for yourself. We also signed a couple more players. Spanger will return for his 8th season. Good to see him back in action. Matt Spanger, defenseman. Forward Justin Sykes on a 1-year contract. And then forward Coltrane Tyson on a 2-year contract. So looking forward to them being back with the squad. Let's go Bandits on that one. Again, looking forward to the season begin on the 28th of November with the home game against the Georgia Swarm. Let's go Bandits on that one. As far as old-fashioned baseball concerned, buddy, it's the last week of baseball for that. Still no deciding on who is the wild card for the NL. Again, everything's pretty much wrapped up in the AL, but still no word of the NL situation. Padres now lead the charge with 88 wins. Cubs and Phillies with 87 right behind them. We'll see how that continues to progress. Plenty of games on tap for you today if you want to enjoy some of it. The Mets, who are out of everything, still in action in Texas, taking on the Rangers at 2:35. Yankees at home at 7:05 against Tampa Bay, and Cleveland on the road in Boston for a 6:45 start for that one. No Toronto in action today. This is a Toronto list day. Friday, a doubleheader actually between Chicago and Boston. Well, that's going to be interesting. 1:05 and 6:05. All right, well, let's go baseball. you want to enjoy, you can watch it. You know, Bison season is over, but you can also get involved with the Bison season by joining the Pick'em Challenge. We'll make our picks
0: for that herd membership
1: coming up next, all right? Tonight, only one game on tap for you for college football, Liberty and Coastal Carolina. Two very small schools without a whole lot of players of notoriety, so I'm not too worried about that one. But you can watch it if you want to. Plenty of WNBA action tonight. In fact, it's the final day of WNBA action before the playoffs kick off on Sunday. We've got Toronto at Connecticut at 7 o'clock on NBA TV. Chicago at Washington at 7:30. Indiana at Minnesota at 8 o'clock on the USA Network. Golden State at Los Angeles at 10 o'clock. And Las Vegas at Phoenix at 10 o'clock, also on CNBC and the USA Network. Again, this is the final day for WNBA action. And we'll get closer into the playoffs, or the playoffs kick off on Sunday, so we'll let you know how that goes moving forward. All right. Well, let's go Bills. Let's go Sabres. Let's go Bisons. Let's make our picks for the Pick'em Challenge coming up next.
0: All right, let's do that.

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0: 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Making our picks for now, week three, already week three of the NFL season. 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
1: Okay.
0: Save those picks. You want to get all these points as much as you can. First game up will be the Chargers and Bills, a 1 o'clock game on Sunday. Bills are at home. I feel like this is an easy one for me going Bills.
1: I went Bills as well.
0: Simple stuff. Lions and Jets, next game up, also at 1 o'clock. This game is going to be in Detroit. Jets have been hot garbage. I'm going with the Lions.
1: Yeah, I'm trying my friend's method of I just be picking girl is what she told me because she's doing really well in the Pick'em Challenge. She's like, just pick. So I picked without thinking too much and hit Lions. So that's what I'd
0: pick. That's safe. Next one up with that, also 1 o'clock game. Chefs on the road in Miami taking on the Dolphins. Both teams I despise with a great passion, but I hate Kansas City more, so I went with the Dolphins.
1: I just be picking. I picked Kansas City on that one.
0: You're probably right.
1: Be picking.
0: And finally, for the AFC East, Pats and Jaguars, 1 o'clock game on Sunday. Pats on the road in Jacksonville. I think Jacksonville has a good enough team, so I'm taking Jacksonville.
1: Sames.
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0: All right, plenty of sunshine today. Highs around 67 degrees tonight. Clear skies. Lows getting down about 49. Tomorrow and into the weekend and into next week looking fantastic and sunny. Sunny tomorrow. Highs around 68. Up to 70 over the weekend and will be in the upper 60s and 70s through next Wednesday. Currently 51 and sunny at 103.3 The Edge.
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1: Coming up after 9 o'clock, we get involved with the Make-A-Wish.
2: Make-A-Wish.
1: The radiothon going on today and tomorrow out at KeyBank Center. This is so exciting. We're going to focus on what they do and some of the wishes that they've made come true for local Western New York kids. I saw they just granted their 4,000th wish. And we're going to ask for your help to make more impacts. The 4,000 wishes is crazy.
2: That's crazy. That's awesome stuff.
1: All right. We'll get into that. But right now, Anthony, you saw something a little interesting.
2: Yes.
1: When you were doing your perusing.
2: I want to know for a pet owners, how much do you love your pet? I know you'll say, oh, I love my pet.
1: I'd do anything for them.
2: Here to the sun, here to the moon. I've seen stories, and I've known guys that have used dogs as...
1: It's a pickup women.
2: It's a pickup women. Yeah. As the man's best friend, as the man's best wingman, if you will. But never have I ever seen an owner make the effort to be a wingman for their pet in such a way. This story coming to us from, I believe, the world of Reddit.
1: Wingman for the pet?
2: For the pets.
1: What?
2: For the pet.
1: My dog needs love?
2: Sort of. The pet in question is a Costa Rican zebra tarantula.
1: Okay.
2: So there is an owner who has a tarantula. I believe this lady's in Denver. So she bought this tarantula back in 2023, thought it was a female tarantula that lived about 20 to 30 years. During a recent skin shedding, if you will, she found out in real life.

0: She then turns to Reddit. I want to find a mate for my spider because I know its lifespans are shorter because it's a male. Males usually live 5 to 6 years. So I'd like to find my spider a mate.
1: Did you see the spider's name?
0: I got
1: Asmodeus, which is from Deuteronomy. It's a biblical, like, demon-looking thing. The king of demons.
0: The king of demons. The tarantula.
1: So her spider's name is Asmodeus Foley. Incredible. Uh-huh. And do you mean, like, mate? Like, she's trying to get her spider laid?
0: Yes.
1: Uh-huh. Oh, really, Anthony?
0: That's right. There's a single spider near you, and they're looking to mate.
1: Okay,
0: click this link now.
1: How did she go about finding somebody? And was she successful?
0: She went over to Reddit and made a post titled "Male Mature." I'm going to get that completely wrong. Tarantula seeking hot spider date near him.
1: Hot spider date.
0: And the post blew up quite a bit. If you're a big fan of Reddit, you probably might have seen it. It's in again the Denver category because they're from Denver. On Thursday, Foley will begin talking him up to Broomfield to meet a hot single spider for a weeks-long date.
1: Oh.
0: A weeks-long date. Buddy, can you imagine being set up by your friends for a weeks-long date?
1: I love it. Asmodeus will stay with a breeder at Wild West Inverts for a few weeks to get to know his potential mate before they potentially do the deed.
0: Once a male tarantula is ready to mate, he will excrete semen and store it in little packets that are kept on his fangs.
1: Oh,
0: he's
1: okay.
0: Gonna fang you so hard, bro.
1: So then when he finds the suitable mate, the male tarantula inserts the packet into an opening in the female's abdomen. And that's the birds and the bees,
0: that's
1: folks.
0: That's how it's done, folks.
1: That's how it's done.
0: Hot, sweet, sexy tarantula loving. So, yeah, so, you know, for me, I had a cat for 22 years. Had a guy when I was 10. He passed away when I was 32. Nothing broke my heart more, because at 10, you didn't know stuff. You just do what your parents say. It broke my heart at 32 seeing my cat without his bits, whether it's his own tickle berries or the fact he didn't have his claws. Like, all that really broke my heart, because it's all just for aesthetic purposes. Oh, he's going to tear up the furniture. Oh, he's going to calm him down a little bit, like...
1: Did he come declawed when you got him?
0: No, front were, and then they got the back eventually.
1: No,
0: and
1: I'm just who's they? Mom?
0: Mom and stepdad, yeah. Part of the reason why we don't talk no more. So it's...
1: You took my cat's clothes.
0: So I would have been... Like, at the end of his life, I sat there wondering, like, man, I really wish I could have given you what you wanted. Like, I wish I could have given you more days outside in the sunshine. I wish I could have given you a partner to at least have, you know, a moment with. He did have another dude cat, and they maybe had some love, and I don't know. I didn't pay attention that hard, but...
1: Yeah, you just don't. You don't want your tarantula to be.
0: You want them
1: horny
0: to,
1: forever. You know.
0: You want all living things to experience the full life that they could have.
1: Mm-hmm.
0: So why would you not want to do that?
1: It's interesting. I don't know a whole lot about tarantulas, so I'm just reading. Once he implants the semen into the abdomen via fangs, it says it could take weeks or even months for the mate to lay an egg sac. They say they don't know. There's no like rhyme or reason to it. And then once the egg sac hatches, he could father hundreds of baby tarantulas from one encounter. Isn't that crazy?
0: That's insane.
1: They're going to get a couple of the babies. The rest will be sold to shops or breeders or individuals. That's wild.
0: So how much do you love your pet? Are you willing to put on an ad to ensure it finds some loving, to give its full life everything it needs and deserves?
1: What would you do?
0: What would you do?
1: Sweet
0: tarantula
1: loving, baby. All right. Yeah, sorry, Michelle. She said this conversation's going to give me nightmares. Sorry about that.

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5: 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Oh, yay. Our previous issues have cleared. The only thing I'm seeing right now is a delay to enter the U.S. via the Peace Bridge. You are looking at about a 17-minute delay at this time. Looking great. That's our traffic on the Edge.
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1: All right, shifting gears here. It's something that's been going on all morning since 6 a.m. down at the KeyBank Center. It's time for the Make-A-Wish Radiothon.
2: Oh, nice.
1: We wanted to get involved. This is a Stratton Reagan thing. They've done it for years, and we got involved last year. We think it's such an important cause. And so you're going to hear this. If you turn over to 97 Rock, they're talking about it. If you turn over to 104.1 WHTT,
2: they're talking about it.
1: And we want to talk about it too. So here's what we're going to have you do. If you are at a computer right now, or if you got your phone in your hand, can you go to wishesrock.com and learn about Make-A-Wish? Because they are doing some really cool stuff. We're going to talk to Mary Hazel, the director for development in the Buffalo area, coming up next about Make-A-Wish. And why it's so important, and we'd love for you to stay for that conversation. It's coming up next after Switchfoot.

0: 1033 The Edge. It's the Cassidy Anthony Morning Show. We are so excited for the special day that's happening right now down live at the Key Bank Center. It's the Make-A-Wish Radiothon. Wanted to say good morning to Mary Hazel, the Mary. Director for Development in Buffalo. Good morning.
1: Good morning.
0: How's everything going down there? Are Shred and Reagan behaving themselves?
1: You know, for Shred and Reagan, I say they're behaving.
0: Okay, good, good. All right, so we want to talk about the amazing work that you guys do at Make-A-Wish, and we want to get our Edge listeners involved.
2: Yes, we do. We'll talk about the impact that we can have on the community. Mary, what is the impact that this money can do with Make-A-Wish and the kids?
1: Oh, guys, this is like my two favorite days of the year. Talk about community coming together to rally around this just incredible life-changing mission. We actually just recently celebrated granting 4,000 wishes in Western New York.
2: Nice. Way to go.
1: And when you just take a minute to think about, wow, 4,000 kids and their families that have been positively impacted by this mission.
0: I literally just got the chills. It's crazy.
1: Right?
0: Think about that.
1: It really is. And then I'll never forget this quote. I was talking to a Wish mom once and she said, Mary, we left for our Make-A-Wish trip a broken family. I was always at the hospital with my son. My husband was with our other kids. Like, we were not a united front. When we were on our trip, we were able to just spend time together, not think about hospitals and illness, and we came back a united front.
0: Mm.
1: And that, like, talk about chills. Every time I share that, I get the chills. That is what Make-A-Wish does for these kids and these families.
0: Yeah, it's more than just, like,
1: medicine for the soul.
0: Yeah, it's more than just, like, the experience is like, you look at the experience on paper. Okay, so say the experience is, I want to go to this baseball stadium. Okay, so that's the experience. It's about the actual all-encompassing experience of what this family has been through, giving them something to, like, look forward to that's not treatment-related, and then they get to go have that whole experience together as a family. I can't even imagine that impact. I bet that's really hard to put into words.
1: That's just exactly. It is hard to put into words. And, you know, we've had doctors tell us, like, treating a child before Make-A-Wish and after Make-A-Wish sometimes can be like treating a completely different child. Like, we're adults. We all know the power of positive thinking. But when you're talking about a kid that's just been thrust into this journey of treatments and surgeries and missing school, that power of saying, like, if you had one wish, what would it be? It is such an emotional uplift that it really can help kids heal. And it's powerful.
0: That's so cool. Okay, so we know that this is, just to be really clear, this is an ask for money. We are looking for money. You guys can't make wishes like this happen without the funds. You guys have obviously incredible generous partners in the community, but we're asking for money. But, like, there's something in it for you. Not only do you get the good feelings of, I did something incredible for a family, I helped heal a family, I helped give a family something to hope for, but there are some really cool incentives that you guys have going on today. Can we talk a little bit about those?
1: Absolutely. Yeah, so you can go to wishesrock.com and you can click on the incentive tab to see all these details, but we have four different incentives. Chefs is donating a full dinner for four. We have Batavia Downs doing some stay-and-play packages. Delta Sonic, a full interior cleaning, which I've been joking, I am most definitely buying one of these today.
0: Oh my God, I need that so bad for my car. So, okay.
1: And then we also have the Russells, like, Ooh. Overnight and dinner as well. So
0: Fancy.
1: Lots of incentives.
0: So, as just to be clear, these aren't like you're not donating for a chance to win these. These
2: No.
0: incentives, they're available. And it's like, in theory, you're kind of buying that package. Like, I'm looking right now. Delta Sonic. 24 are available. I could go donate $200 to Make-A-Wish, and that incentive will be gifted to me. Is that correct?
1: That is correct, Cass. Yes.
0: Let's go do some Christmas shopping.
2: Yeah, why not?
0: At the Make-A-Wish at wishesrock.com. To me, that makes sense. Like, I'm spending $225. I'm getting that incredible stay-and-play package at Batavia Downs, and then I'm gifting it as a gift. And then you could include in the card, like, I donated to Make-A-Wish in your name. I mean, like, that's really what you're doing here. I just think this is so incredible. These incentives are amazing. And then your friends at New Era, they put together a pretty cool incentive as well. We love New Era for doing this. Can we talk about that as well?
1: Yeah, it's a really, really cool hat. Again, if you want to take a look at it, you can go to wishesrock.com, and there's a tab for the hat.
0: Mm-hmm.
1: So anybody who donates $75 or more will get this commemorative Make-A-Wish Radiothon hat from New Era.
0: Nice.
1: It's pretty cool. I think, like, it's good unisex, men, women. I think it'll look good on everybody.
2: I like
0: the color. Yeah, the color's awesome.
1: It's such a cool color, isn't it? I agree.
0: Okay, so we got to get people over there and get these money donated. Wishesrock.com.
2: Now, for incentive, we already talked about the numbers. We've helped out 4,000 kids so far in the area. How many kids are left over on this list to grant wishes to?
1: So we currently have about 200 kids in Western New York waiting for their wish. So
2: Let's
1: we have a lot of work to do.
2: Let's do it.
1: Actually get no state or federal funding. So these 2 days of fundraising at this event, it's critically important for us to raise these funds so we're able to grant more wishes.
0: Think about it. The question is, like, if you could have any wish come true, what would it be? Just for fun, think about what yours would be. And, like, feel how exciting that would be if you were, like, a very sick child. Think about that. And then go to wishesrock.com and feel the good feelings. I get no better feeling than when I'm helping other people. So I hope that you experience that good feeling right now and you go make a donation to the Make-A-Wish Radiothon. This is so cool. Mary, if someone was on the fence for some reason about this, like, they have the money, it's not going to put them in a stressful financial situation to make this donation today. Like, what would you say to kind of push them over the edge to go to wishesrock.com and make that donation right now?
1: I would just say, think about, you know, kids in our community that, like I had said earlier, like, no one's asked to be on this journey of a critical illness. And it's just emotionally draining. It's physically draining. It's scary. Let's help these kids. Let's give them something to feel positive about, and let's help them heal.
0: I love
1: that.
0: Let's
1: come together as a community.
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0: Mary, thank you so much for joining us. And coming up next, we're going to talk to one of the Make-A-Wish kids and their mom. And we're going to raise some money for you, Mary. We're going to do our best, okay?
1: Thank you, guys.
0: All right. We'll talk
2: to you
0: soon.

0: Make-A-Wish Radiothon here on 103.3 The Edge. We are trying to raise money so they can make more wishes happen for sick kids in Western New York. 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Congrats to them. They just granted their 4,000th wish, but how many did she say? 200-something?
1: Yeah, a little over 200, yeah.
0: Are on the waiting list. While you're at wishesrock.com, there's also a silent auction with some pretty cool and unique items.
1: An autographed Josh Allen red jersey.
0: Love that. Here's some that caught my eye. A fishing charter for six people. That's cool.
1: That's
0: leaving
1: nice.
0: From Dunkirk. Also, you could get a billboard for your company or whatever you want to put on a billboard.
1: Oh, really?
0: You can bid on. Does anyone want to donate so we could get a Cass and Anthony billboard?
1: We could use a billboard.
0: That'd be cool. Just really cool stuff like VIP seats to the professional bull riders that are coming to KeyBank Center.
1: An hour of ice time at the KeyBank Center?
0: I want to do the Zamboni. That's all I want. I'd be like, for my hour of ice time, I'm just riding the Zamboni. They have a Sabres broadcast experience you can bid on.
1: I can't find the experience that I offered to them.
0: Oh, really? You offered an experience to them. What was that?
1: I think wings in a hot tub. I think we could have some wings in a hot tub.
0: With you?
1: With me. I'll be in that hot tub with you. Hmm. With the blue cheese.
0: Wings in the hot tub.
1: Uh-huh. Is that not on the list?
0: I'm not seeing it on the list.
1: Oh, come
0: on. They must have said not appropriate.
1: Oh, the shark cry glow face mask can work, but not wings in a hot tub with Anthony.
0: Dude, you can bid
1: for
0: on
1: the children.
0: A 7-day Florida house. You can bid on helicopter tours, ski packages. You could even go on a trip to Antigua.
1: What?
0: Yeah, this is so cool. All right, go check it out. Very cool stuff. Get that money in and let's get donating. All right, wishesrock.com. Coming up next, we're going to talk to Hannah. She's a wish kid who she was battling leukemia. And wait till you hear what her wish was, what she got to do. This is so, so awesome.
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I said you look so fine that I really want to make you mine. 4, 5, 6, come on and get your kicks. 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

0: It's Kath and Anthony. We're talking to Make-A-Wish kid Hannah and her mom, Patty. How are you guys doing this morning?
1: Good. How are you?
0: We're good.
2: Fantastic. Thank you for asking.
0: Yeah, excited to talk with you. Your wish is so cool. Your wish was to be a makeup artist on a superhero show. How did you decide that that's what you wanted?
1: They came and were like, you get top five wishes. And they were like, someone was like, wanted to be a makeup artist on the movie set. And I'm like, that's what I want to do.
0: That's so cool. So you really like sci-fi movies and superhero type stuff?
1: Yeah.
0: You went and you had this experience. It was probably very different from your everyday life. You're doing treatments, you're doing medication. What was it like for that day just to focus on something totally different?
1: It was so much fun because they went all out, actually, because I'm done with treatment. So when we went, I still had my port, but I was done with treatment.
0: Yay, good. That's nice. Awesome.
2: Now, Patty, tell us about Hannah's diagnosis and what you and your family have been through.
3: So Hannah was diagnosed with acute lymphoblastic leukemia back in June of 2022. And we were first introduced to the Make-A-Wish idea back in July of 2022. So when the wish granters came out in July of 23, the idea was that we were going to go toward the end of 2024 when she was done with treatment. But then she ended up relapsing 5 months after she rang the bell at Roswell.
2: Mm. That's rough.
3: She actually relapsed a second time back in September of 2025. So she had to have the first time she relapsed, she ended up having a bone marrow transplant, and her brother was her bone marrow donor.
0: Aww. Oh, wow.
3: Yeah, so he tells her all the time how he saved her life. But
0: I'm going to hold that over your head. I'm your brother. I have to do that.
3: September, when she relapsed the second time, she had to have CAR T-cell therapy. But she's doing great now. She's been in remission since December of 2025, and she's back in school full time.
2: Oh, nice.
3: For the first time in 2 years, and she's back to dance classes and living life.
2: Wonderful.
0: That's awesome.
2: Now, Patty, now that you've seen Hannah's wish come true and you had the trip with the family, how has that impacted you guys?
3: The wish is definitely something that we looked forward to throughout the 4 years. It's something that we often talked about, and obviously because we didn't know what we were going to get to go do. So we would talk about, well, what if we get to go do this? Or what if we go on this show? Or what if we see these people? And so it just gave us something to talk about that wasn't cancer related and that was something exciting and different and not something that we had any idea what it was going to be like. But it definitely surpassed our expectations and we were just blown away by the amount of time and effort that went into the wish.
2: Oh, nice.
0: That's so beautiful and a really great perspective for those of us listening going, okay, why should I donate with this? You're giving sick children and their families hope and something to look forward
2: to.
0: That is so incredible. Like to know that just making that call or that donation, you're giving hope and perspective shift to a family. And I think that that is so incredibly cool. Thank you for sharing that. Sometimes all we need is just, a little bit of hope. So let's do it. Let's make these wishes happen today. Hannah, thanks for talking with
2: us. Thank you so much.
0: We appreciate you all. Thank you so much.
3: Thank you for having us.
0: That's so cool. That, as a mom, kind of gave me a new perspective where it's like, they just need some hope. They need something to look forward to that is not being at the hospital or talking about medication or treatments.
2: Sometimes you're having a tough week. You're just looking forward to something happening on the weekend,
0: And if your kid is super ill,
2: yeah,
0: you probably don't have much to look forward to. And so those of us that are like us on the show, hey, it's Thursday, so close to the weekend. Every day looks the same for these people.
2: Yeah.
0: And so this is their chance to just be able to have something to look forward to. All right. Wishesrock.com. And honestly, I'm looking at these silent auctions. There are some cool items.
2: Really cool stuff here.
0: A lot of items with no bids. These incentives, you are basically bidding the amount and you get that incentive automatically. To me, this is a no-brainer. This chef's incentive, it's $200 and then you get dinner for four. You're going to pay that going out to a restaurant anyways.
2: Right?
0: So why wouldn't you just grab this, take your friends or family out to dinner? It'd be a great holiday gift. You're going to pay that anyways going out to dinner for four.
2: And if you're a sports person, a lot of great sports memorabilia, signed jerseys, signed pucks, signed helmets, all kinds of stuff, signed pictures. I mean, The heat is on, buddy.
0: Yeah, it's very cool. They are doing some live auction stuff tomorrow. You can click live auction preview and look at that stuff as well. Very cool prizes, very cool experiences. Or if you just want to donate, you don't care that you get something in return other than good feelings, that's fine too.
2: We love
0: wishesrock.com. 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

0: 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Anthony, I was looking at that incentive package. They have not sold out of that yet for Delta Sonic.
1: Uh-huh.
0: I have a really dirty car. I'm
1: dirty
0: a mom.
1: Car.
0: But like they could hand wash, steam clean my door jams.
1: Oh, nice.
0: Deep clean my floor mats and shampoo them. And they're going to do all this crazy stuff. It only is $200 to buy it. If I went to Delta Sonic and asked them to do that today, it would cost more than that. Like, so you're saving money on that thing
1: right?
0: you already need.
1: Exactly.
0: And then the money...
1: helping out the kids.
0: ...is helping out these kids. Like, it's a no-brainer, right? This makes so much sense. You can get a package to Russell's, Chef's, Batavia Downs. These incentive packages are there for you to just go buy. These aren't auction items. You're getting it. And that New Era hat... all you got to do is donate $75 and you're getting
1: that
0: hat.
1: You're getting the hat.
0: All right.
1: Saw
0: help
1: hat.
0: Them make more wishes come true. They said there's over 200 children waiting for their wishes to come true, but they can't do it without these funds. They need the money to make these incredible moments happen for these Western New York families. Okay?
1: Again, wishesrock.com or give them a call at 716-587-8500.
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1: All right, looking pretty good today. Plenty of sunshine, highs around 67. Clear skies tonight, lows getting down to 49. Tomorrow looking great, over the weekend looking great. Will still be a sunny day, it's pretty much until next Wednesday, with highs in the upper 60s or the lower 70s. Love that for us. Currently 60 right now and gorgeous at 103.3 The Edge.
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0: It's a Buffalo band and a Buffalo morning, the city of good neighbors. It is the Make-A-Wish Radiothon. Let's show just truly how
1: Help out Buffalo kids.
0: We care about kids. All right. So, Anthony, with Make-A-Wish, I looked up, what do they do to decide on the wishes? So they asked them, if you could wish for anything, what could it be? And here are the different types of wishes. To go, to travel or visit a specific place, to have, shopping spree, special item, a pet, etc. To be, becoming something you dreamed about for a day, maybe a mermaid, a fireman. To meet their favorite celebrity, someone who inspired them, a specific character. Or to give, to pay it forward to their hospital or community. Let's go back. Go back in time. Uh-huh. Little baby Anthony, which one would you have picked? What would have been your wish if you had ever been granted one?
1: I would have asked them to build lifelike Voltron. I want the full five lines that connect together somehow.

0: experience it firsthand. Let me go. Yes.
1: No supervision.
0: No supervision. Just let me go. All right. What? Think about what your wish would have been, and then let's make some of these wishes happen. Wishesrock.com. We're waiting for a phone call from one of the kids. I don't know because timing is crazy and they're busy down there, but we are at some point going to talk to Daniel.
1: Yeah.
0: His wish was to have a Bernie Doodle puppy. Oh my gosh. The picture of him in his wheelchair with this dog, I am melting. It is the sweetest thing that I have ever seen.
1: Is the Doodle family that big, or is this two separate breeds?
0: That's two separate breeds, buddy.
1: Okay.
0: Doodle means poodle.
1: Uh-huh.
0: Bernie, I'm assuming, is Bernie's mountain dog.
1: Wow.
0: Would be my guess.
1: I feel like there's a lot of doodles. Like, everything is mixed with the doodle. I didn't know. Are they like dittos of Pokemon? They can just do whatever?
0: Yeah, I think so.
1: Interesting.
0: We'd be doodling. All right. So, since we haven't had that call come in, we're going to play a little song and see how it goes, right?
1: All right.
0: What do you think?
1: It works for me.
0: All right. Wishesrock.com. Donate. Go get yourself some of those incentives. Hook yourself up, but hook yourself up with a good feeling of doing a great deed today.

0: Bank Center, and we're back here in the building. But I'm picturing a 15-year-old child wishes for a Bernedoodle puppy. And this is a child who has a respiratory disorder, clubbed feet, scoliosis, a muscle condition that not only affects his speech, but he had to have spinal surgery every 6 months of his life. And he's, you know, wheelchair bound, and all he wanted was a puppy. They made it happen. The picture of them is the cutest thing I've ever seen.
1: It's an adorable puppy.
0: Incredible. The puppy's name is Charlie. It's his best friend. And his family, if we were able to chat with them with the schedule this morning, I know they would have told you to go to wishesrock.com because it changed their life. And we're going to be able to change the lives of families in Western New York. They have over 200 people on the waiting list, waiting for their wishes to
1: right.
0: come true.
1: Let's make
0: and
1: this
0: you can
1: happen.
0: Be a part of that.
1: Again,
0: so
1: details
0: cool.
1: at wishesrock.com, or you can give them a call to get involved today at 716. It's still loading.
0: Oh, it's okay. I got it. 716-587-8500.
1: Way to go, you.
0: Teamwork. All right.
1: Teamwork.
0: Teamwork and dreamwork,
1: baby. That's how we survive this, folks. Teamwork.
0: It is. And honestly, that's how we make it through life. So go donate. Let's do a little teamwork to raise these funds. Again, wishesrock.com. They are continuing the fundraiser tomorrow, so that website will be up.
1: Yeah.
0: And you can bid on the auction items. They're going to do some live auctions in the morning, so go check that out. These incentives, once they're gone, okay? So get all those details and get your money in. All right, we will see you tomorrow for a Friday show. Of course, can't beat Cassidy. More half-baked cookies coming your way. We will see how we're doing with the ill-advised news. Like, what kind of trouble happened?
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0: All right, Anthony, before we get out of here, time for a moment of zen. You told me it was Mofongo Day.
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0: So every time I hear Mofongo, of course, I think of the great David Ortiz impersonation that Kenan Thompson does on Saturday Night Live.
1: So good.
0: It's so good. 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

0: 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All right, again, before we get out of here for the morning, I wanted to remind you to just donate what you can, even if it's not a huge amount. 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
0: bit counts for the Make-A-Wish Radiothon. We were going to talk to Daniel. We just ran out of time because there's so much going on down there at Key Bank.

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It's Stella. Thanks for hanging out with me on your Thursday morning. I'm here with you till

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It's Stella. You could text me. Let me know what's going on. What are you doing this weekend? 716-952-9334. 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

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All you got to do, guess the most correct football teams to win each football week. 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

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It's Stella. It was chilly this morning. I don't even care. I refuse to put the heat on. It's not going on till I need it. And I don't need it right now. Next week is going to be beautiful.

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93.3 The Edge at Stella. I have been tasked to return an item back to the store for it being faulty, and I still haven't done it. 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It's just because I don't want to go back to the store. It has become such a chore to go anywhere these days.

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A recent survey showed the 10 worst airports in America. Top three, Fort Lauderdale, Newark, and then number one being Chicago O'Hare. 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

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It's Stella. Aero Corner just released a survey of the top 10 worst airports in America. And the top three, Fort Lauderdale, Newark, and Chicago O'Hare. The one I'm thinking about, Las Vegas. I

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0: So, I had plans, man. I had plans for the playoff series. Gonna watch it tied up. It's gonna be so cool. Dang it.
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Julia Wolf right here on The Edge and streaming at WEDG.com. It's Stella. Thanks for hanging out on your Thursday afternoon. Still here with you till 3. Let's keep it going right now with Panic at the Disco.

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It's Stella. This morning, Cass and Anthony, we're talking about Gen Z calling millennials out for using LOL. And then they went through a list of what else we could use. The new alternatives to LOL. And as somebody who loves using LOL, but does consider herself more of a millennial since she's on the cusp, I do like some of the stuff on the list. I might have to take some of that. I would take, I'm screenshotting this, IST, and I would take depressed, but in a silly way. Those are my top two. And Cass and Anthony go through the whole list. 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

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It's Stella. Thanks for sticking with me throughout your morning and afternoon. I'm here with you just a little while longer. You got to put up with me just a little bit more before you get on with the rest of your day. Let's keep it going right now with Fallout.

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3: We've got a nice few days ahead of us. Today we're looking at a high of 68. Tonight, low of 44, but sunny skies. Friday, Saturday, Sunday, low 70s. This is the perfect recipe for fall weather. Sunny days and chilly nights.
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My name is Lexi, and today is the 32nd annual Make-A-Wish Radiothon. 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

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Did you see that Wendy's put out an emo album yesterday? I don't know if the album was actually like produced, but all the songs that they were doing about like the old locations and chicken nuggets and french fries, it's actually like so funny. 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
1: Also, when you approach a group hacking of the sack, what is your intro like?
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2: 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Like, that's the main activity.
1: I was so naked. Stinger was out. My stinger was out. God. I got scared.
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I don't know. I just feel like Noah Kahan's on my list of people I want to see in 2027. I just feel like in his last tour, he didn't even come close to Buffalo. 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

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I don't know. 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I know we're only 2 days into fall, but they're a summer band for me. 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

0: 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They say I should have my age. What's my age again? 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

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Did you go to Borderland this past weekend? I will be honest. I went Friday, Sunday. I did not get to see Jack White, but I heard he did this one, Seven Nation Army, and I heard it was amazing. It's the White Stripes now.

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My name is Lexi, and today is the Make-A-Wish Radiothon. 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
3: 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Ooh, oh. Yeah, yeah, yeah, yeah. Ooh, oh. Yeah, yeah, yeah. Give it to me.
0: Please. Steven Seagal.
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Also, we got a tailgate party going on this weekend. I'll tell you about it next.

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1: 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My name is Lexi. I am heading on out of here. I'll catch you for the Friday edition of Afternoons with Lexi. I'll talk to you then. See ya.

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1: I collected X-Men trading cards as a kid. 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
5: U.S. Olympians do it. 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
6: A better life with Dr. Sanjay Gupta.
7: You ever feel like you're not getting enough sleep? Well, here's some strange comfort. You are built that way. Of all the primates on Earth, humans sleep the least. That's according to anthropologist David Sampson, who for his new book called The Sleepless Ape, actually climbed trees to study how chimpanzees sleep. His models predicted humans should sleep about 10 and a half hours a night, but most of us only get about 7. So we are evolutionary outliers. But here's the useful part. Sampson says if you are struggling with sleep, don't obsess over the sleep itself. Focus on getting back in sync with the sun. Let natural light wake you up in the morning, catch some daylight midday, and as the sun goes down, dim the lights and ease off the screens. Or put it another way, before you reach for supplements, try reaching for some sunlight. I'm Dr. Sanjay Gupta, helping you live a better life.
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Alex, Claire, Too Close on 103.3 at The Edge. My name is Eddie. Until midnight tonight. Happy Thursday. Almost close to the Bills game on Sunday. 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

tomorrow morning, 6:45, Cass and Anthony will go through new music on New Music Friday. This song was played a little bit ago. It's from Cage the Elephant, new music from them. It's called Beaches in Tennessee. It's on the Edge.

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